let's get the party started. See you at the bar, you was hardly talking. That's when I knew that your heart was scarring. Friends to lovers need a part to star in. Like, wait, babe, let me

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That's when I knew that your heart was scarring. Friends to lovers need a part to star in. 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
0: girls with my acoustic guitars, you know what I'm saying? 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

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And one thing's for sure, this industry is full of funk. So as they say here, everybody say whoa. Whoa! I said whoa. Whoa! Thank you. Whoa! So fundamentally, it's a question of moving your wheel.

her hold. If you look into the distance, there's a house upon the hill, guiding like a lighthouse. It's a place where you'll be safe to feel our grace, 'cause we've only